changing your dance. Everybody sing, changing your dance. Everybody like changing your dance. Everybody love changing your dance. Everybody know changing your dance. Everybody scream, changing your dance. Changing your dance. Changing your dance. Changing your dance. Changing your dance. Changing your dance. Changing your dance.

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I left a long time ago without leaving.

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Well, you know that face is I do, and how in the return of the gaze she can return you the face.

Interiors, devils walk among us, they fit the criteria. Eerie theories, strike fearing, weary minded men when we're clearly living in dictatorships. Nearly blinded by illusions to choose, but who's fooling who? Ball chained to your shoes on pain. It's a crying shame. Pursuit of our own wealth lights a flame that makes greed a game that lets the whole world burn. As the world turns, the whole world burns. Money was invented for trade, but now those bits of paper twist hearts, make slaves, turns a saint into a sinner, a child into a killer, his finger on the trigger of a money game.

than a fear when they support these ideas to keep us separate and make us believe that everybody is coming to terrorize you in the streets. They say proudly through gritted teeth, it's my right to hate. That's freedom of speech. When did freedom become a reason to hate?

Britain. Britain, it was colonized by Rome. Also colonized by the Saxons. They were German, by the way. You know how people throw shade upon the Germans because of history's pain, and yet we make the same mistakes all the game. Demonize the whole people, Jewish or Muslim, the same and the same. Old situations play on repeat. The same old TV shows repeat. Yeah, we worship the bleak. Our opinions are our own and we follow like sheep. There's no left, there's no right. In the middle, we sleep.

0: 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The parties were built around.
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0: This is Jammers Jams and Nathan Flukeboxley of Asian Dub Foundation.
1: Yeah, man's a dickhead.
0: No, that was a jingle on the radio, bro.
1: Oh, was it? Oh, shit, let's do that again.
0: Do that again.
1: Yo, this is Nathan Flukeboxley.
0: Asian Dub Foundation.
1: Yeah, that's right. Asian Dub Foundation.
0: Big up Radio Cossack. Radio Leazak.
1: Get it right, you South London Herbert.
0: Man's from South London. You can edit it?
2: Yeah.
0: Red light.

prison. Here's to Christ himself, who was known to walk on the water. So his right to him did by.